0: you say?
1: Go in the mother, y'all. Punch him, bust your whole head, kid. I swear to God, this is Shannon Bricks. I get paid to knock people out, you know what I'm saying? Yo, Y-Cup, chill. Don't even hold me. Yo, word to mother. I work, yo, chill, yo. I'm with the Fugees, what? You know what I'm saying? What?
2: Now this happens.